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And we could have some. And he's up there. What's that? Hawaiian noises. You better

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1: Que ha guanyat 4 Tours de França i un Giro d'Itàlia, doble campió del món, Tadej Pogačar.
2: Sobran las palabras cuando el que se presenta es al número uno del mundo con imagen renovada, corte de pelo tipo militar y dorado en el cabello. 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
3: Nada familia, ¿eh? Incredible place to do a team's presentation. Sometimes we don't look back, no, but it's incredible this place.
4: No, it's for sure a piece of art, and I'm just happy to be here in front of these people here, and just beautiful reception here in Barcelona in general. So
1: li diuen very good. Li diuen no, ell també és una peça d'art, li diuen, eh? com la Sagrada Família. Well, you know this race, obviously everybody is fighting against you, but you feel already, you know, to win.
4: No, we are ready as a team. I'm ready.